0: Shout out to Lost Radio. Mad thing.
1: Okay.
2: Yeah.
1: This is what the world have been waiting for.
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1: Afro Soul Big Bad Champion Sound.
3: Well, this is the original General Levy.

conservatives called up reservists to active service, left families nervous, but more importantly broke, 900 a month, but the check came late, on the red tape you see, this golden opportunity, but we watched it too and read the newspaper.

fantasy. Only football analogies. 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We saw the scud and we said we watched both commercials. We saw the yellow ribbon, saw pilots in prison. We never saw Fans of the Dead.

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Most were there for primal screen therapy. Newsmen concentrated on the negative, like the jingle whistle.

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1: Vous parlez français? 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

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That's how it goes. 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

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I'm not gonna tell y'all niggas what we gonna do, but whatever y'all did, put two on it and put a foot on your neck with a shoe on it. Resident Evil, it's all on camera and they still don't believe you. Clowning around, don't come your clown ass round here, nigga, you gonna get down. 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

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Game gun, same one that I used in another galaxy. Actually, it's all fact to me. If I ruled the world, would it come back to me? 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

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You can also hear your thoughts. You can hear what's in your mind better when you close your eyes. And you can also hear music better when you close your eyes. So sometimes this helps. Keep that in mind.

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You know those very well in your mind. You've always known those. Try to play those on the guitar. 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

0: tactics. 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Didactive, that means that I'm a ace throw. 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Oh, sad, you know that I'm a ace throw. Dropping single, saving tape, steady in my pace though. Yo, you know that we coming, dope automatic. Writing new shit, man, fuck your schematics. 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Cannot compete with the rhymes of an addict.
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0: three, ready, go! 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
0: Making you feel good. 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
1: Thank you.
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1: 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I select it. Number 9. Oh, thank you for coming, eh?
2: この番組はご覧のスポンサーの提供でお送りします
1: 。Oh, thank you for coming, eh? And thanks for the dough and the lemon and the eggs and the well, thanks.
3: さよなら。さよなら。

0: Don't know what to do with my anger.
1: Nobody said it was gonna be fun. Nobody said it was gonna be fun. Nobody said it was gonna be fun. Nobody said it was gonna be fun.

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Marching ahead, it won't stay too long. In the darkness, eyes closed in a lotus position, hoping the chatter goes away soon. Pink Floyd, dark side of the moon. Fresh thoughts like the mind of a new born soul that's arriving into life in a new environment. Fools are hiding till you come out of it. Now it is true, prominent proof. A comet is inside of your view. Open wide a third eye, lotus flowering soon. The power in you, devouring through the cowardice view. It turns hours into about a few moments. Green, purple, red, orange, and blue. Acknowledging the cosmically what you ought to been doing. Heat falls like a Sodom in June. Water too soon, it's obvious you were all of this. From your breath to the flowers that bloom. A part of a union, start a communion. Bottom and two, the top of the roof. A ominous looming. Conscious who is not of a two, but all of resuming. Travel to Pluto and back again. Back again.

0: God, have mercy. 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
1: Will space probes of the next century discover extraterrestrial analogs to the seesaw staircases when they explore the atmosphere of Jupiter and Saturn?

on production. 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Dropping the skills on production. Your mind is flattered, already headed for corruption. Dropping the skills on production. Your mind is flattered, already

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Disease contaminates every transmission of unawareness. Do not be re-exposed. Public broadcast or mankind must submit to genetic testing. These shaded translucent polygons rise from a point of ignition, shrinking until they wink out.

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1: Dropping the skills on production.
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1: Dropping the skills on production.
0: Your mind is splattered, already headed for corruption.
1: Dropping the skills on production.
0: Your mind is splattered, already headed for corruption.

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Beneath the flickering lamppost we dance, managing to keep the kick of the amp closer than what some refer to as the Espirito Santos that spanned days of Dapper Dan through June Ambrose. The band made us clap our hands. What came after was the scratch from the Grand Wizards and Grand Masters. One topic of discussion was whose hands were faster than a six train where the illest tags were plastered. The pillars of a village at the origin of it came to occupy the space of our eternal beloved. This culture we constructed was determined to thug it and kept it rugged while the proverbial gates got flooded. Cold-blooded, no budget, but we became raw to end the gang wars what we started this thing for. So were we kings of pursuing visions of grandeur when through the rhythm it was true religion we came towards. When

0: they gorgeous, they shoot straight cowboys, man. Straight motherfucking cowboys.
1: Yeah, this the Pooch.
2: Yeah.
1: This happens on the block.
2: You wanna be a cowboy?
1: Damn.
2: Hey, Mike, get your guns and meet me in the back right now.
1: Yeah. Everyone wants to be a cowboy. Grab your gun.

0: 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You don't know.
1: Mass ministry. Minister to mass. Yeah. Fat Jack. 10 years.
2: That's right.
1: Nothing but love. Nothing but love.
2: Nothing but love.
1: Hip hop.
2: Hip hop. Spitting after dark. We used to blaze it out in the park. You know the name, Lemur was strong. At Project Flow, you can't go wrong. Community known for their rap. DJ Fat Jack. DJ Fat Jack. DJ Fat Jack. DJ Fat Jack. DJ. Fat Jack.

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Jenny, only thought about Jimmy, but didn't think about Derwin, the Jimmy who's only a virgin. Steady we go, Jennifer led, plugging a tune with freedom well said. So what's the fix, oh Jennifer, can a brother be sold?

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I brought records, she cassettes. 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Transcripts show more than flirt. I love daisies, read her shirt. Grab my jeans, Jimmy scream, Jennifer O'Jenny. Morals shaped like a boss. No one can live their life apart. Found a house, aroused my joust, Jennifer O'Jenny. Her clothes, I just shuck. Just like Dan, I strictly stuck. To the punt, she cried, kick it, pasta noose was in. Jenny, only thought about Jimmy, but asked, was I a virgin? Like some kid in Derwin?

Position, muscles flex, Dove was lost in a kind of hex. Passed her test, felt her teddy, Jennifer, oh Jenny. Notions, soothe the mood, Dove was lost in De La Heaven. Screen plug two, did the do, Jennifer, oh Jenny. Jenny, tease my homeboy Granny, in fact she teased so many. She was known as a garden tool.

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The door tuned blue. You guess who? Jennifer O'Jenny. Advance to the radio. Teddy persuaded us to turn off the light. Wanted me to rhyme while she wrapped me up in a ball of twine. No more. I dispatch. Was it Jimmy had met his match? Or could it be the realization all girls own a Jenny? For normal health, I had fought. A valuable lesson she had taught. Don't